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Come on and get your kicks. 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

0: Good morning, I'm Wendy Gray with the 98 CKHD Information Update. The city of Weyburn continues to clean up after heavy rain flooded streets and shut down some city facilities. The heavy rain over a short period yesterday damaged homes and businesses. City crews worked throughout the day to respond to urgent needs and assess impacts across the community. Weyburn Mayor Jeff Richards thanked city crews, emergency services, volunteers, and community members who worked throughout the day to keep people safe and respond where they were needed. Residents are asked to continue avoiding unnecessary travel, stay away from flooded areas, and give crews space to work. Vehicle insurance rates are going up. SGI has announced the province has approved an increase of 3.75% that took effect on the 1st of June. A further 3.75% increase will take hold in June of 2027, following recommendations from the Saskatchewan Rate Review Panel. The province says the auto fund remains under pressure with record claims this summer. The average annual increase for Saskatchewan vehicle owners in 2027 is expected to be about $39. The province's economy added 2,600 jobs in August. Statistics Canada says the unemployment rate remains at 6%, below the national average of 6.4%. Premier Scott Moe is leading a trade and investment mission to the United Kingdom. While there, Moe will reinforce Saskatchewan's position as the jurisdiction of choice in nuclear cooperation. The World Nuclear Symposium is the world's premier nuclear industry event. Moe will be participating in a panel event profiling Saskatchewan's nuclear ecosystem. We pay cash for news. If you have a news tip, send it to me, Wendy, at hitradionow.ca. The best news tip of the month could win $98 cash. Sports is next.
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2: Good morning, I'm Michael Ball. The Edmonton Elks erased 25-7 and 28-14 deficits as they won 38-28 in Calgary. It's Edmonton's third win in a row, and they sit at 9-3 and in first place in the West. The Riders are 8-4, and the Stamps fall to 5-7. Chad Kelly passed for 318 yards and three touchdowns as the Argos down the Ticats 37-22. Toronto's won four of the last five Labor Day matchups with the Tabbies, and with the win, they take the season series and improve to 6-6, second in the East. Hamilton is 4-9. Tua Tagovailoa has been named the Atlanta Falcons starting quarterback to begin the season. Tagovailoa and Michael Penix Jr. were in a month-long competition for the starting job. Penix is still recovering from an ACL injury. The MLB wildcard races are heating up in the American League. The Jays lost 6-5 to the A's. They still remain a game back of the Cleveland Guardians for the final wildcard spot there. And in the National League, Arizona beat Kansas City 4-3. The Padres topped the Nats 3-2. So the D-backs remain a half game up on San Diego for the final wild card spot in the National League. With your sports, I'm Ballsy.
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0: Your 98 CKHD Farm Forecast, cloudy with a 60% chance of showers today, the high 15. Cloudy with a 60% chance of showers this evening, clearing up overnight, the low 9. Sunny tomorrow, the high 21. I'm Wendy Gray on 98 CKHD.
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7: Start for six. It's Jeff Hayes playing a set of Boya's biggest variety. Soon, a new look on the tracks. We'll explain coming up on number one.

Chris and a boy, Dairy Queen, 98 Days of Summer, Hit Radio, 98 CKHD, back from the Labor Day weekend. Good morning, I'm Jeff Hayes. Still the possibility of some showers today and windy, high just 15. The good news, sunshine on the way Wednesday through Friday at least. 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

The Assiniboia Dairy Queen, 98 Days of Summer from Hit Radio, 98 CKHD. Jeff Hayes from the Southland Co-op Studio. Hope you had yourself a great Labor Day long weekend, even though it was on the soggy side. Hey, have you ever taken a trip on the train? Well, the federal government announced it's going to be spending over $4.7 billion to acquire 313 new Via Rail passenger cars. I always think it's neat to see the Via Rail train hauling some passengers. This is a large investment. These cars are going to be built entirely in Canada because, well, the ones they have now are getting pretty old. And they, in fact, announced back in July almost $2 billion to build new locomotives for Via Rail. Now, Via Rail's needing to improve things a little bit. Their on-time performance, not very good. 35%. They used to be pretty good in the mid-2000s. In fairness, though, CN Rail owns over 80% of the tracks that Via operates on. Via owns about 3%. And you got to know, those cargo trains, they get the priority. And that causes Via passengers to deal with constant delays. I've only ever taken a trip on the train once. I think I was in grade one. My parents and I, and it wasn't a Via Rail, well, maybe it was. I don't remember. It's that long ago. We went out to BC, so a trip through the mountains. And don't ask me why I remember this, but I used to get car sick pretty easy as a kid. You'd think we'd be okay on the train, and we were, until we got into the mountains. And needless to say, little Jeff got a little ill. And, well, you can imagine what happened. Tossed the cookies on the floor. They had to come clean it up. I felt bad, I'm sure. I felt even worse that I caused two other people to get sick. Had a weak stomach watching me get sick, I guess. Why do I remember such stupid things? Here's Streetheart, 98

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14: CKHD weather. From the South Country Equipment Weather Center, cloudy, the possibility of some more rain today, windy, the high 15. Still a slight chance of showers tonight down the 9. The good news is sunny conditions coming our way. Sunny 21 tomorrow, 23 on Thursday, bit cooler on Friday, 16, and still sunny periods, but cooler for the weekend with highs up around 13 degrees.

It's the boy Dairy Queen, 98 Days of Summer from Hit Radio, 98 CKHD. Those days of summer are trickling away, but that means soon we will be awarding that trip for two to Vegas to see Metallica at Sphere, Halloween on Fremont, $500 U.S. to spend, flights, hotel accommodations, all taken care of. Are you ready? Have you registered? That first cue to text is coming up after 8 o'clock so that you can get registered to win. It's all powered by Velocity Ford and Moose Jaw, Red Apple Stores, and Grassroots Co-op in Limerick. By the way, keep in mind, you must be at least 21 years of age to enter to win. It's all made possible by Integra Tire here at Assiniboia, Long Creek Golf Course, Prairie Gun Trader, Shepherd Realty in Regina, and Ag Active in Weyburn. Theory of a Dead Man. 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

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We have football fever. A classic Labor Day classic with the Riders winning an OT. Hey, if you were at the game, congratulations for doing your part, because the fans definitely made a difference, causing Winnipeg to be penalized because they couldn't hear the signals. And I expect it to be much the same in Winnipeg. Another close one I'm predicting as well. The Banjo Bowl this weekend from Winnipeg, kickoff Saturday at 2. Hey, the NFL regular season kicks off tomorrow. The Patriots in Seattle. Thursday, the Niners tackle the Rams in L.A. And the Jays continue their battle for a wild card spot in the playoffs. They're in Sacramento tonight to take on the A's. Yeah, one more season for the Athletics in Sacramento before they relocate to that new stadium in Las Vegas in 2028. Hey, Wendy Gray and Michael Ball have your news and sports update coming up at 7 o'clock. Wendy's going to have lots on all the rain that's been happening around the province. Here's UB40, 98 CKHD.

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9: Good morning, I'm Mindy Gray with the 98 CKHD information update. The city of Weyburn continues to clean up after heavy rain flooded streets and shut down some city facilities. The heavy rain over a short period yesterday damaged homes and businesses. City crews worked throughout the day to respond to urgent needs and assess impacts across the community. Weyburn Mayor Jeff Richards thanked city crews, emergency services, volunteers, and community members who worked throughout the day to keep people safe and respond where they were needed. Residents are asked to continue avoiding unnecessary travel, stay away from flooded areas, and give crews space to work. Vehicle insurance rates are going up. SGI has announced the province has approved an increase of 3.75% that took effect on the 1st of June. A further 3.75% increase will take hold in June of 2027, following recommendations from the Saskatchewan Rate Review Panel. The province says the auto fund remains under pressure with record claims this summer. The average annual increase for Saskatchewan vehicle owners in 2027 is expected to be about $39. The province's economy added 2,600 jobs in August. Statistics Canada says the unemployment rate remains at 6%, below the national average of 6.4%. Premier Scott Moe is leading a trade and investment mission to the United Kingdom. While there, Moe will reinforce Saskatchewan's position as the jurisdiction of choice in nuclear cooperation. The World Nuclear Symposium is the world's premier nuclear industry event. Moe will be participating in a panel event profiling Saskatchewan's nuclear ecosystem. We pay cash for news. If you have a news tip, send it to me, Wendy, at hitradionow.ca. The best news tip of the month could win $98 cash. Sports is next.
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10: Good morning, I'm Michael Ball. The Edmonton Elks erased 25-7 and 28-14 deficits as they won 38-28 in Calgary. It's Edmonton's third win in a row, and they sit at 9-3. And in first place in the West, the Riders are 8-4, and the Stamps fall to 5-7. Chad Kelly passed for 318 yards and three touchdowns as the Argos down the Ticats 37-22. Toronto's won four of the last five Labor Day matchups with the Tabbies, and with the win, they take the season series and improve to 6-6, second in the East. Hamilton is 4-9. Tua Tagovailoa has been named the Atlanta Falcons starting quarterback to begin the season. Tagovailoa and Michael Penix Jr. were in a month-long competition for the starting job. Penix is still recovering from an ACL injury. The MLB wildcard races are heating up in the American League. The Jays lost 6-5 to the A's. They still remain a game back of the Cleveland Guardians for the final wildcard spot there. And in the National League, Arizona beat Kansas City 4-3. The Padres topped the Nats 3-2. So the D-backs remain a half game up on San Diego for the final wild card spot in the National League. With your sports, I'm Ballsy.
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9: Your 98 CKHD Farm Forecast, cloudy with a 60% chance of showers today, the high 15. Cloudy with a 60% chance of showers this evening, clearing up overnight, the low 9. Sunny tomorrow, the high 21. I'm Wendy Gray on 98 CKHD.
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13: 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We make the call on number 1.

0: Scorpions, Hit Radio 98 CKHD and the Assiniboia Dairy Queen, 98 Days of Summer. Well, we're getting ready to head out on the road again tomorrow. It's the Yuggs Equipment Meal in the Field. You can still nominate a hardworking family that's working hard with the fall harvest, although we are probably going to have a couple days off for things to dry up here. But nominate somebody to win at myassiniboia.ca, a fried chicken feast with all the fixings, up to 15 people from the Jolly Giant Pub, desserts from Southland Co-op, and ice cold drinks and more from Great Western Brewing Lake Life Beverages. Our thanks to Great West Auto Electric, bumper to bumper here at Assiniboia, Integra Tire Assiniboia, Great Plains Ford and Weyburn, Patterson Grain, and Ambition Truck Driving Academy. Who is our next winner? We're putting out the call to Josh Ermel. Hello, Josh.
1: How's it going?
0: Not bad. Jeff Hayes at 98 CKHD calling today. I'm not the expert here. You are. Now, we're usually excited about getting moisture in this area as it has been so dry, but maybe not so much right now. How's the situation for you, and how much do you have left to do?
1: Well, we're about half done harvest.
0: Yep.
1: But, yeah, I get mixed emotions. I got about half cows, half farmland, so...
0: The moisture.
1: So the pastures are greening up and make the calves fat, so I'm all right with that.
0: Yeah, and that moisture is going to be beneficial come next spring, I guess, too.
1: It will, yeah.
0: Yeah, absolutely. What do you have in the bin so far, and how's the yields been so far?
1: Well, we've done lentils and barley so far. Yields are about average for that, I'd say. And we've done some spring wheat, and they're pretty decent. You know, 45-ish.
0: Okay, good.
1: So far on the spring wheat, but yeah.
0: How long will it be before you can get back out in the field? Just need some warm sunshine.
1: Yeah, some warm sunshine, some windy days. It won't take long to dry up. We're pretty dry here, so it won't take long to dry up. But and yeah, it's only a couple days.
0: And we just got to hope that the frost stays away for everybody else.
1: Yep, that's for sure. Yeah, the guys up north are slow, I think.
0: Yeah, and I hear there's been some flooding in the southeast area. So, yeah, some tough times ahead for some people, that's for sure.
1: Yeah, exactly.
0: How many people do you have helping you out?
1: Oh, there's probably half a dozen of us.
0: Well, you're going to get fed because you're our latest Yuggs Equipment Meal in the Field winner.
1: Oh, thank you very much.
0: So we're going to be popping out your way, I believe, tomorrow with a fried chicken feast with all the fixings from the Jolly Giant Pub. We have some delicious desserts from Southland Co-op, and to wash it all down, I'm sure you guys will enjoy the ice-cold drinks from Great Western Brewing Lake Life Beverages. Sound good?
1: Sounds good.
0: Well, congratulations, Josh. You hope you get all the crops off in time, and have a safe fall harvest the rest of the way.
1: All right. Thank you very much.

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Alicia Beth Moore is having a birthday today. We know her by a different name. 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
10: CKHD weather. From the South Country Equipment Weather Center, cloudy, still the possibility of some rain, windy, high 15. That chance of showers decreases tonight with a low of 9. And good news, sunshine on the way tomorrow. High of 21, 23 on Thursday, a bit cooler on Friday with a high of 16 degrees.

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1: 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I'm Jeff Hayes. 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
2: Happy birthday!
1: Celebrity birthdays for today. She was once a host on Dancing with the Stars. Actress Brooke Burke is 55. Once married to Courtney Cox, David Arquette is 55. Her name is Alicia Beth Moore. She turns 47 today. We know her better as Pink. Hey, remember the TV series The Fall Guy with the $6 million man in it? Heather Thomas turns 69 today. And little kid from Home Improvement, Jonathan Taylor Thomas, is 45 today. Those are the celebrity birthdays brought to you by Cal Tire. Now, Kelly Clarkson, 98 CKHD. I don't

Son of Boy, Dairy Queen, 98 Days of Summer from Hit Radio, 98 CKHD. Brian Adams played a heck of a show Saturday night up at Sastel Center in Saskatoon. Lots of rain in the province, flooding in some areas. Wendy Gray has those details coming up at 8 o'clock. Ballsy with the sports. Oh, yeah, this trade war continues. Canada hit back with wider tariffs beginning today. And the Riders won the Labor Day Classic. All those details coming up. It's Pink Floyd, 98 CKHD.

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2: It's Tuesday and time for the good, the great, and the ugly. First, the good. Monday's CFL Labor Day games were night and day. The Toronto Argonauts dominated the Hamilton Tiger Cats throughout in the Hammer, steamrolling to a 37-22 victory. But out west, it was far more entertaining. In a rainstorm at Calgary's McMahon Stadium, Cody Fajardo's Edmonton Elks scored 24 fourth-quarter points on the way to a huge 38-28 comeback victory. A massive win for the Double E. Death, taxes, and Fajardo winning. The Stampeders now have a hell of a lot of work to do if they don't want to finish last in the West as we approach the home stretch. Next, the great college football is dominating the headlines following a volatile week one, just in time for the NFL to kick off on Wednesday with a Super Bowl rematch featuring the Seahawks and Patriots in Seattle. That's right. Today is the eve of the NFL regular season. The NFL's first ever game in Australia goes on Thursday, featuring the 49ers and Rams. Hockey? You don't hear a peep about it here in America, as I returned home over Labor Day weekend. Right now, it's ball for all. And finally, the ugly. It felt good to lay down in my own bed, but indescribable to wake up in it. It's not an exaggeration to say it was the best summer of my life, and I thank the many who contributed to that. Having been around the scene for Labor Day Classic festivities, some people try to drag me back into the drama, but I didn't bite. It reminds me a bit of Pro Football Talk's Mike Florio saying he doesn't believe Titans coach Robert Saleh, saying he holds no animosity going into their week one NFL clash with the Jets, the team who fired him. When I was angry, bitter, and resentful, I didn't truly believe anyone could get over things either. Till I did. When God gives you a new life, don't think like the old life. That's today's Rod Peterson commentary.
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0: Good morning, I'm Wendy Gray with the 98 CKHD information update. The city of Weyburn continues to clean up after heavy rain flooded streets and shut down some city facilities. The heavy rain over a short period yesterday damaged homes and businesses. City crews worked throughout the day to respond to urgent needs and assess impacts across the community. Weyburn Mayor Jeff Richards thanked city crews, emergency services, volunteers, and community members who worked throughout the day to keep people safe and respond where they were needed. Residents are asked to continue avoiding unnecessary travel, stay away from flooded areas, and give crews space to work. Vehicle insurance rates are going up. SGI has announced the province has approved an increase of 3.75% that took effect on the 1st of June. A further 3.75% increase will take hold in June of 2027 following recommendations from the Saskatchewan Rate Review Panel. The province says the auto fund remains under pressure with record claims this summer. The average annual increase for Saskatchewan vehicle owners in 2027 is expected to be about $39. The province's economy added 2,600 jobs in August. Statistics Canada says the unemployment rate remains at 6%, below the national average of 6.4%. Premier Scott Moe is leading a trade and investment mission to the United Kingdom. While there, Moe will reinforce Saskatchewan's position as the jurisdiction of choice in nuclear cooperation. The World Nuclear Symposium is the world's premier nuclear industry event. Moe will be participating in a panel event profiling Saskatchewan's nuclear ecosystem. We pay cash for news. If you have a news tip, send it to me, Wendy, at hitradionow.ca. The best news tip of the month could win $98 cash. Sports is next.
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2: Good morning, I'm Michael Ball. The Edmonton Elks erased 25-7 and 28-14 deficits as they won 38-28 in Calgary. It's Edmonton's third win in a row, and they sit at 9-3 and in first place in the West. The Riders are 8-4, and the Stamps fall to 5-7. Chad Kelly passed for 318 yards and three touchdowns as the Argos down the Ticats 37-22. Toronto's won four of the last five Labor Day matchups with the Tabbies, and with the win, they take the season series and improve to 6-6, second in the East. Hamilton is 4-9. Tua Tagovailoa has been named the Atlanta Falcons starting quarterback to begin the season. Tagovailoa and Michael Penix Jr. were in a month-long competition for the starting job. Penix is still recovering from an ACL injury. The MLB wildcard races are heating up in the American League. The Jays lost 6-5 to the A's. They still remain a game back of the Cleveland Guardians for the final wildcard spot there. And in the National League, Arizona beat Kansas City 4-3. The Padres topped the Nats 3-2. So the D-backs remain a half game up on San Diego for the final wild card spot in the National League. With your sports, I'm Ballsy.
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0: Your 98 CKHD Farm Forecast, cloudy with a 60% chance of showers today, the high 15. Cloudy with a 60% chance of showers this evening, clearing up overnight, the low 9. Sunny tomorrow, the high 21. I'm Wendy Gray on 98 CKHD.
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8: Just after 8, it's Jeff Hayes playing us Little Boy, His Biggest Variety. 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

0: 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Hey, I hope you're entered because we've given you lots of opportunities, and time is running out because soon, at the end of this month, we will be giving away that trip for two to Vegas, Metallica at the Sphere, Halloween on Fremont, $500 U.S., and we've taken care of the flights, the hotel, and more. Thanks again to our many sponsors, including Top Cut Tree Cutters and Moss Bank, Rock Glen Kildare Credit Union, Great Canadian Oil Change, B&A Petroleum, and South Country Equipment. 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

Colin James, it's the Asota Boy and Dairy Queen, 98 Days of Summer, Hit Radio, 98 CKHD. Well, some Emmy Awards were handed out, and South Park won their first Emmy in 13 years for Outstanding Animated Program. And I love it because, well, if you remember, they put out all those cartoons taunting Trump. I love the episode where Trump and J.D. Vance, who was made to look like Tattoo from Fantasy Island, were making out. So funny. And then, to mock Trump even more, they put out a cartoon saying, you finally got your Emmy. Because Trump has lost Emmy Awards in past years with The Apprentice, nominated a couple times, but lost two times to The Amazing Race. So they've got a picture of Trump with all the South Park characters, including Satan. And Trump is holding an Emmy with his pants and underwear down. And even better, new episodes of South Park coming out on September 16th. Can't wait. Damn Yankees, 98 CKHD.

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13: Weather. From the South Country Equipment Weather Center, cloudy with still a chance of rain. Gusty winds, high 15. Low of 9 tonight. Happy to say sunshine returning tomorrow, the high 21. Good drying conditions on Thursday, the high 23. A bit cooler on Friday in the sunshine with a high of 16.

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Ace of Spades is still in the deck. 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

0: Good morning, I'm Wendy Gray with the 98 CKHD information update. The city of Weyburn continues to clean up after heavy rain flooded streets and shut down some city facilities. The heavy rain over a short period yesterday damaged homes and businesses. City crews worked throughout the day to respond to urgent needs and assess impacts across the community. Weyburn Mayor Jeff Richards thanked city crews, emergency services, volunteers, and community members who worked throughout the day to keep people safe and respond where they were needed. Residents are asked to continue avoiding unnecessary travel, stay away from flooded areas, and give crews space to work. Vehicle insurance rates are going up. SGI has announced the province has approved an increase of 3.75% that took effect on the 1st of June. A further 3.75% increase will take hold in June of 2027, following recommendations from the Saskatchewan Rate Review Panel. The province says the auto fund remains under pressure with record claims this summer. The average annual increase for Saskatchewan vehicle owners in 2027 is expected to be about $39. The province's economy added 2,600 jobs in August. Statistics Canada says the unemployment rate remains at 6%, below the national average of 6.4%. Premier Scott Moe is leading a trade and investment mission to the United Kingdom. While there, Moe will reinforce Saskatchewan's position as the jurisdiction of choice in nuclear cooperation. The World Nuclear Symposium is the world's premier nuclear industry event. Moe will be participating in a panel event profiling Saskatchewan's nuclear ecosystem. We pay cash for news. If you have a news tip, send it to me, Wendy, at hitradionow.ca. The best news tip of the month could win $98 cash. Sports is next.
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2: Good morning, I'm Michael Ball. The Edmonton Elks erased 25-7 and 28-14 deficits as they won 38-28 in Calgary. It's Edmonton's third win in a row, and they sit at 9-3. And in first place in the West, the Riders are 8-4, and the Stamps fall to 5-7. Chad Kelly passed for 318 yards and three touchdowns as the Argos down the Ticats 37-22. Toronto's won four of the last five Labor Day matchups with the Tabbies, and with the win, they take the season series and improve to 6-6, second in the East. Hamilton is 4-9. Tua Tagovailoa has been named the Atlanta Falcons starting quarterback to begin the season. Tagovailoa and Michael Penix Jr. were in a month-long competition for the starting job. Penix is still recovering from an ACL injury. The MLB wildcard races are heating up in the American League. The Jays lost 6-5 to the A's. They still remain a game back of the Cleveland Guardians for the final wildcard spot there. And in the National League, Arizona beat Kansas City 4-3. The Padres topped the Nats 3-2. So the D-backs remain a half game up on San Diego for the final wild card spot in the National League. With your sports, I'm Ballsy.
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0: Your 98 CKHD Farm Forecast, cloudy with a 60% chance of showers today, the high 15. Cloudy with a 60% chance of showers this evening, clearing up overnight, the low 9. Sunny tomorrow, the high 21. I'm Wendy Gray on 98 CKHD.
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It's Minnesota Boy, Dairy Queen, 98 Days of Summer from Hit Radio, 98 CKHD. Jeff Hayes in the morning. Well, I've often thought this about my phone, but it's the TV. But that TV's been caught snooping. Now, it depends on the brand. This apparently applies to LG TVs and certain models, but apparently they're snooping on you. LG TVs apparently can capture microphone audio while the TV appears to be off. It can scan local networks for other devices and collect detailed information about the surroundings. That's scary stuff, don't you think? The researchers discovered some vulnerabilities that could even potentially give an attacker control over a TV in your home. Are you kidding me? LG says, we own your TV. That's all they're saying. But apparently, they can scan your network and discover what else you've got on there, like your phones, smartwatches, your IP address. How freaky is this? However, they say that some of this stuff is for what ads are you watching? That type of stuff to help advertisers determine what you're watching. LG has not publicly responded to the latest investigation, and apparently you can Google on how to get LG TV to stop tracking you. Talk about Big Brother watching you. That is so freaky. Technology, it can be scary. It's Tom Petty, 98 CKHD.

0: this summer. Assiniboia Dairy Queen and 98 CKHD are turning up the heat with 98 Days of Summer. Two lucky winners are going to Las Vegas for Halloween night on Fremont Street. And that's not all. 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
16: From the South Country Equipment Weather Center, cloudy, still the possibility of some rain and breezy, 15 the high, low of 9 tonight. Finally back in the sunshine to dry things out, 21 tomorrow, 23 Thursday, a bit cooler on Friday, but in the sunshine, a high of 16.

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Hey, it looks like everybody had fun in our CKHD VIP suite at the Southland Co-op Center. Saturday night, the Moose Jaw Warriors tangled with the Swift Current Broncos at WHL preseason as the Broncos upended the Warriors by score of 5-4. You may have noticed they're also experimenting with new rules in the overtime period, where once a team's in the attacking zone, they have to stay there. Otherwise, back in what they were doing, can't score. Well, they would flip the puck back out. They'd change lines, all that type of stuff. And that wasn't so exciting. So it's a pilot project for this year. And I think they'll probably adopt that for the regular season. So hope everybody had some fun at the game. Here's the logical song. This is Supertramp. Thanks for listening. 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

0: Radio Son of Boy, Dairy Queen, 98 Days of Summer from Hit Radio, 98 CKHD. And we have the Young's Equipment Meal in the Field once again this year. Thanks again to our sponsors, Pankot Associates, Royal LePage Next Level, Hicks Seeds Limited, Prairie Gun Traders at Avonlea, Legend Livestock Carriers, and Lakeview Insurance. We had another winner this morning. Here's what happened when we gave a call to Josh Ermel. Hello, Josh.
1: How's it going?
0: Not bad. Jeff Hayes at 98 CKHD calling today. I'm not the expert here. You are. Now, we're usually excited about getting moisture in this area as it has been so dry, but maybe not so much right now. How's the situation for you, and how much do you have left to do?
1: Well, we're about half done harvest.
0: Yep.
1: But, yeah, I get mixed emotions. I got about half cows, half farmland, so...
0: The moisture,
1: so the pastures are greening up and make the calves fat, so I'm all right with that.
0: Yeah, and that moisture is going to be beneficial come next spring, I guess, too.
1: Yeah, it will, yeah.
0: Yeah, absolutely. What do you have in the bin so far, and how's the yields been so far?
1: Well, we've done lentils and barley so far. Yields are about average for that, I'd say. And we've done some spring wheat, and they're pretty decent, 45-ish.
0: Okay, good.
1: So far on the spring wheat, but yeah.

0: How long will it be before you can get back out in the field? Just need some warm sunshine.
1: Yeah, some warm sunshine, some windy days. It won't take long to dry up. We're pretty dry here, so it won't take long to dry up. But and yeah, no, a couple days.
0: And we just got to hope that the frost stays away for everybody else.
1: Yep, that's for sure. Yeah, the guys up north are slow, I think.
0: Yeah, and I hear there's been some flooding in the southeast area. So, yeah, some tough times ahead for some people, that's for sure.
1: Yeah, exactly.
0: How many people do you have helping you out?
1: Oh, there's probably half a dozen of us.
0: Well, you're going to get fed because you're our latest Young's Equipment Meal in the Field winner.
1: Oh, thank you very much.
0: So we're going to be popping out your way, I believe, tomorrow with a fried chicken feast with all the fixings from the Jolly Giant Pub. We have some delicious desserts from Southland Co-op and wash it all down. I'm sure you guys will enjoy the ice cold drinks from Great Western Brewing Lake Life Beverages. Sound good?
1: Sounds good.
0: Well, congratulations, Josh. You hope you get all the crops off in time and have a safe fall harvest the rest of the way.
1: All right. Thank you very much.

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10: Just after 10 o'clock, I'm Carly Kincaid playing Assiniboia's biggest variety. Coming up, we're going to talk about the happiest provinces in Canada. On number one,

crazy little thing called love. It's the Assiniboia Dairy Queen 98 Days of Summer on Hit Radio 98 CKHD. I'm Carly Kincaid. Now, I consider myself to be a pretty happy person, I think. I hope you are too. Well, across the country, we are feeling happier than we were a year ago. Our happiness is up slightly, with the national average sitting at 70.5 out of 100 compared to 68.7 the year before. Now, as far as which province is the happiest, Quebec ranked happiest at 74.5, Newfoundland and Labrador 71.0, followed by New Brunswick. Saskatchewan sitting at a nice 4 with 69.8 out of 100.

It's the Assiniboia Dairy Queen 98 Days of Summer on Hit Radio 98 CKHD. Well, you all know so many hardworking farm families, right? Well, nominate one of them, or more than one of them, for Young's Equipment Meal in the Field. It's back for the harvest season, where one hardworking farm family could win a fantastic fried chicken feast with all the fixins, enough for 15 from the Jolly Giant Pub, desserts from Southland Co-op, and we will deliver it with ice cold drinks and more from Great Western Brewing Lakelife. You can do that nomination at myassiniboia.ca. And we will be delivering to Josh Ermel of Assiniboia tomorrow. So congratulations, Josh. Big thank you to Integra Tire Assiniboia, Great West Auto Electric Bumper to Bumper Assiniboia, Great Plains Ford Weyburn, Patterson.

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14: Weather. From the South Country Equipment Weather Center, clouds, a good chance of rain today. 16 is the high. Tomorrow, sun and cloud 21, and Thursday, sunshine and 24.

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3: Just after 11 o'clock, I'm Carly Kincaid playing Assiniboia's Biggest Variety. Coming up, we're going to talk about things that were supposed to be huge and then flopped. On number one.

Her name is Rio Duran Duran. It's the Assiniboine Dairy Queen 98 Days of Summer on Hit Radio 98 CKHD. We'll give some thought to this. What are some things that were supposed to be huge, like the hype was massive, and then they just flopped? Like 3D movies. When was the last time you had to put on 3D glasses to watch a movie? Yeah, I don't know. The Segway, which are super cool, but I think they're pricey. I don't know anyone that has one. Crystal Pepsi was also supposed to be cool. What about ephemeral tattoos, which are tattoos that are meant to fade after 9 months or so? So not much of a commitment there. I guess they kind of just faded too. When the

You ain't seen nothing yet. It's BTO. It's the Assiniboia Dairy Queen 98 Days of Summer on Hit Radio 98 CKHD, the Ogama Regional Park Trip of the Month. Going on right now, you can get your tickets until the 29th. Don't wait until the 29th, okay? It's because the first draw goes on the 30th. Tickets are just $120 each. Only 600 are being sold, so you've got pretty good odds. You could be off to Costa Rica. You could do a Western Caribbean cruise. Maybe a Halifax getaway. 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
14: weather. From the South Country Equipment Weather Center, clouds, a good chance of rain in 16 today. Tomorrow, sun and clouds 21, and Thursday, sunshine in 24. CKHD.

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1: 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Back at it after a long weekend, short work week. Now, I did something, and usually I'm much better at this. Apparently not this time, because Sunday night I forgot to turn our alarms off for yesterday morning, and so my alarm went off at 5 a.m. My own fault, but I need to do better. 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
1: Just after 12 noon, I'm Carly Kincaid playing Assiniboia's Biggest Variety. Coming up, we're going to talk about a bunch of stolen beer. On number one.

Strokes. It's the Assiniboia Dairy Queen 98 Days of Summer on Hit Radio 98 CKHD. British police are on the hunt for a massive haul of missing beer. I know, it's a crisis. Thieves made off with 70,000 pints of Guinness. Two drivers pulled into an industrial park and hauled away two trailer truckloads of the beer, estimated at about $155,000. Now, one of the police officers who's in charge of this situation said, it's famously said that Guinness is good for you, but that's only the case when it's been bought and paid.

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The Kinsmen Club of Assiniboia is back with Chase the Ace. 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Debbie Roy won $144 in week one but did not draw the Ace of Spades. So the next jackpot starts at $2,288 with 51 cards left in the deck. Good luck. Kings of Leon, it's you, somebody. 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
15: From the South Country Equipment Weather Center, clouds, a good chance of rain and 16 today, 21 tomorrow, and Thursday sunshine and 24.
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It's a four-person scramble with a shotgun start at 11 a.m. Your entry includes an 18-hole tournament, power cart, supper, drink ticket, prizes, entry is $50 for juniors, $100 for adults, and you do have to register by the 25th of this month, and you can do that at the Long Creek Pro Shop by calling 306-868-4432, or you can email lc.proshop87 at gmail.com.

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3: Just after 1 o'clock, I'm Carly Kincaid playing Assiniboia's Biggest Variety. 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On number one.

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I'm Carly Kincaid. Now, I'm not going to ask you how old you are, okay? But think about the people that you know, maybe your relatives, your own kids. Well, for the first time in recorded history, people aged 65 and older outnumbered kids under 5. And this is around the world. It has to do with falling birth rates and longer lifespans. A lot of people live in the countries that are at or below the 2.1 births per woman replacement level. Now, the 65 plus population is projected to surge from 852 million last year to 2 billion by 2060.

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This year we're going to Vegas for Halloween. We want to send you to see Metallica at the Sphere. Flights, hotel accommodations, $500 US to spend straight out of the boss's pocket. 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You do have to be at least 21 years of age to enter and win. The Assiniboia Dairy Queen 98 Days of Summer is powered by Velocity Ford Moose Jaw, Red Apple Stores, and Grassroots Co-op in Limerick. 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
12: From the South Country Equipment Weather Center, a good chance we'll get some sprinkles today. 16 the high, sun and cloud and 21 tomorrow. And Thursday, sunshine and 24.
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I'm Carly Kincaid, and I've got a lot of dance mom friends because my daughter has danced for years and years and years, and you know, you get to be friends with some of the other parents. So we've got a group chat, and one of the mums, she posted this morning and she said, "Does anyone want to join a beginner adult tap class with me this fall?" So I have never done anything like this, and I'm not sure that I will. We at this point don't know what day the class is even going to happen, so it may or may not even work. But could you imagine me in tap shoes?

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3: There, change just after two. Play the Cinnaboy, his biggest variety. When I was a kid, we didn't say tap out. We said, let me up, I've had enough. On number one.

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Capital City, safe and sound. Safe and dry would be quite nice. How you doing, it's Shane Michaels here. Yeah, when we were kids, we used to say, let me up, I've had enough. And that's, I think, what we would like to say to Mother Nature. Weyburn in particular, Coronet getting a big dump of rain. Mitigation services are out and about. It's just, it's exhausting, right? It takes the wind right out of your sails. So best of luck to all those people who had, an overabundance of moisture in their basement. Take videos, make sure the electricity is turned off. I'm sure there's a million tips that everybody wants to share with you. Oh, man. Yeah, you will be talking in your sleep. You'll be dreaming about flooding. Romantics. 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
11: From the South Country Equipment Weather Center, we're looking at a 60% chance of shower 16 today. A bit of a chance of a shower 24 tomorrow. And then for Thursday, sun and cloud and 24. Let's dry things out, shall we?

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Skater Boy from Avril Lavigne. How you doing? It's Shane here. Hey, we're still doing the meal in the field, yeah, with Young's Equipment. And we've got a few more to roll out this week. And you can still nominate a hardworking farm family. Go to myCineboy.ca for all the goodies. Everybody gets spoiled with that chicken dinner from the Jolly Giant Pub. We've got the cold bevies from Great Western Brewery. And it's all brought to you by Integra Tire Assiniboia, Great West Auto Electric, Bumper to Bumper Assiniboia, Great Plains Western and Weyburn, and Patterson Grain with Hit Radio 98 CKHD.

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It's the Assiniboia and Dairy Queen, 98 Days of Summer on Hit Radio 98 CKHD. Colin James just came back. It's Shane Michaels here. We're starting to look ahead to events in October. And in fact, 1 month from today, the Catholic Church Gala is underway. They're going to do historic tours. They've got music. They've got food. It's going to be a really cool night. And if you want tickets for this cool event, call 306-648-3322. It's the Catholic Church Gala a month from today with REM on Hit Radio 98 CKHD.

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4: Energy Michaels, just after 3, playing the Cineboy's biggest variety, and somebody out there is about to get very wealthy. Coming up on number 1.

Gates of the Assiniboia, Dairy Queen, 98 Days of Summer on Hit Radio, 98 CKHD, Human League, and Don't You Want Me. How's it going? It's Shane Michaels here. I call it passive income. You know who gets that? The people who have RV storage lots on their property. Of course, a lot of people know a farmer or they are themselves, so they store their RV there. But there's still hundreds, if not thousands, of RV storage lots all over the province. And I mean, what do? You just get a license, some insurance, some security, and then say, all right, bring me the money. 'Tis the season when those units start getting put away for passive aggression and income. Pearl Jam, this is Alive. 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
14: And from the South Country Equipment Weather Center, we're looking at a chance of a shower today, high 16. Mix of sun and cloud tomorrow with a high 24. And also sun and cloud on Thursday, high once again, up around that 24 mark.

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So I have a friend, he's in the honey industry, and he's part of a very large consortium. What honeymakers do is they belong to an organization, and they all put their honey into one thing. And he's been interviewed right now with CNN, and you know, I don't know, it's one of those businesses you go, honey, is it really that big a deal? And he said, no, it is. It's thousands of dollars, one of the products that is under Tariff Tuesday watch. This is Jerry Rafferty, right down the line on Hit Radio 98 CKHD.

It's the Assiniboia Dairy Queen, 98 Days of Summer on Hit Radio 98 CKHD. Loverboy, the kid is hot tonight. It's Shane Michaels. Yes, we have switched seasons. Definitely some sunny days, nice days, but, you know, the leaves are changing, harvest is on. And there's also some cool events that are going on with the Assiniboia District Historical Museum kicking off their fall season. And you might want to check out, they've got a massive toy exhibit that'll be on display till September 25th. It's 10 a.m. to noon, Monday to Friday, and then 1 to 5 on Saturday. And the 19th of Saturday is when they're going to do a big car show. It's the Fall Show and Shine. If you want more information about these and other cool events, get in touch with Jason, 306-267-7611 on Hit Radio 98 CKHD.

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3: How you doing? It's Shane here. Just after 4, playing the City Boys' biggest variety pop quiz for you. What is the most dangerous room in your house? Coming up on number 1.

It's the Cineboy at Dairy Queen, 98 Days of Summer on Hit Radio, 98 CKHD, Dua Lipa. And don't start now. It's Shane here. All right, pop quiz. What's the most dangerous room in your house? I know if you're like me, you'd probably say the kitchen. I mean, there's a lot of pokey, stabby things in there. There's fire, and it's not that. It's the bathroom. Yeah, it turns out insurance companies are really getting into this because slipping, falling, and sliding is the number one reason that people are injured at home. And they say there's all kinds of weird stats. For instance, you know, it's mandatory to have smoke detectors in many parts of your house, but it's not mandatory to have a safety bar in your bathroom. So take it easy in there. 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

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Look at that. Chase the Aces back. Boy, oh boy, did the summer go quick. The Kinsman Club of Assiniboia invite you to get your $20 ticket, 121 Steakhouse and Lounge, prior to the Wednesday draw. Last season of the draw, as you might recall, the jackpots got crazy. Week one, there was a $144 winner, so the next jackpot starts at $2,288 with 51 cards in the deck. Wednesday, 121 Steakhouse with Hit Radio 98 CKHD. I could

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1: Weather. From the South Country Equipment Weather Center, we're looking at a mix of sun and cloud. Chance of a shower 16 today. Same thing overnight with a low of 9. Tomorrow, mix of sun and cloud 24. Also, sun and cloud on Thursday with a high of 24.

It's the Cineboy and Dairy Queen, 98 Days of Summer on Hit Radio, 98 CKHD, Kim Mitchell, rock and roll duty. And he's doing it. Yeah, he's a hard-working, on-the-road performer. It's Shane Michaels here. And performers like Kim Mitchell, that's how they make their money. They really don't make any money from downloads or record sales. They've got to go out and do, you know, like 130, 140 shows a year. It's got to be hard on the old carcass when you've been doing it as long as Kim Mitchell. But hey, it's his rock and roll duty. 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

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All right, we're getting set for the Assiniboia District Historical Museum Fall Show. A new toy exhibit is on display until September 25th. And they are doing a big car show with the Southern Cruisers. That one is September 19th.

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Main Air Chain just after 5. Play the Cinnabon's biggest variety. The Rough Riders scratching and clawing their way maybe to the playoffs coming up on number 1.

It's the Assiniboia Dairy Queen 98 Days of Summer on Hit Radio 98 CKHD. That's Santana with Rob Thomas and Smooth. Well, it's been anything but smooth for the Rough Riders this year, right? Two steps forward, one step back. They did manage to squeak out that come-from-behind win over the Blue Bombers on the weekend, and we'll be playing them again. Home and home, the Banjo Bowl, as we call it. And, it's coming down to the end of the season. Playoffs are pretty much just around the corner. I don't know. It was kind of a crazy weekend. There was a lot of scrubby playing. Here's hoping they can get it done. I mean, they do own the Grey Cup right now, let's be honest. Here's Foreigner with Urgent on Hit Radio 98 CKHD.

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Enter Sandman, despite being together and rocking out for dozens of years, decades. Metallica shows no sign of slowing down. And of course, you can win tickets to see Metallica Fremont Street at the Sphere in Las Vegas for Halloween night. This is going to be bonkers, off the grid, really. Of course, we have that Q-Tex coming for another couple of weeks. It's 306-642-9810. When you hear the Q-Tex, your keyword is summer, along with your name. 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
5: CKHD Weather. From the South Country Equipment Weather Center, looking at a 60% chance of showers, 16 today. Also a chance of showers overnight, 9. Sun and cloud, 26 tomorrow. Sun and cloud on Thursday, and 24.

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Harlequin thinking of you. It's Shane Michaels reminding you that you have 3 weeks for your Ogama Regional Park monthly draws for trips all over the globe. 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

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Hey, don't be a stranger. Come on back again tomorrow. It's Shane Michael signing off. Thanks for tuning in. Have a great evening, and we'll chat again tomorrow. This is Dan Hartman. I Can Dream About You on Hit Radio 98 CKHD. 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